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1: Hi, this is Ray Garvey and this is my new single Rivers with my good friend

mold. Get a look at Mel, a pit on me. Style is never seen that makes you wanna grab and hold and squeeze real tight. Who's gonna be the one to save you from yourself? Would you wanna take a bite?

0: What's up, everyone? We are the Bausa, and you're listening to our new song, Magnetic.
1: Jetzt neu bei uns, the Bausa, Magnetic.